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4: Breaker, breaker to Mr. Rubin, sir.
5: This is Rubin. Is that you, Jesse?
4: That's affirmative, sir.
5: How's your day going?
4: 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Just got the AC going at Mrs. Guerrero's place.
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5: Sounds good. 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
4: 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And his answers always work.
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5: Okay. 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
4: Already here, sir.
5: I should have known.
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But the shack outside the game, you know what I'm talking about. 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

woke all alone one Sunday morning with this song stuck in my head. 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They said there was still a verse that needed to be written for this song. And to get up and write it down. 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There's a man who died for all our sins

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11: Breaker, breaker to Mr. Rubin, sir.
12: This is Rubin. Is that you, Jesse?
11: That's affirmative, sir.
12: How's your day going?
11: Excellent, sir. Just got the AC going at Mrs. Guerrero's place.
12: Great job, Jesse.
11: Now I'm on my way to fix a grumpy air conditioner for Mr. Wilfong.
12: Sounds good. So, why were you calling me on the radio?
11: Oh, that. I just wanted to let you know I'm doing well on my own, sir.
12: That's great to hear, Jesse.
11: I was afraid I'd feel inadequate without my trainer, Oscar, beside me.
12: That's natural.
11: But it's funny, sir. I can hear his voice in my head whenever I have a problem.
12: And what does he tell you?
11: He whispers the solution to me, and his answers always work.
12: I guess you were trained well, Jesse.
11: Do you know what he's telling me now, sir?
12: What's that?
11: He's saying I should go have lunch, and I'm right near Colair HQ. Wanna come?
13: Call Colair because we can.
12: Okay. I'll meet you by the front door.
11: Already here, sir.
12: I should have known.
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4: Breaker, breaker to Mr. Rubin, sir.
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10: Breaker, breaker to Mr. Rubin, sir.
11: This is Rubin. Is that you, Jesse?
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11: How's your day going?
10: Excellent, sir. Just got the AC going at Mrs. Guerrero's place.
11: Great job, Jesse.
10: Now I'm on my way to fix a grumpy air conditioner for Mr. Wilfong.
11: Sounds good. So, why were you calling me on the radio?
10: Oh, that. 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
10: I was afraid I'd feel inadequate without my trainer Oscar beside me.
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10: 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I can hear his voice in my head whenever I have a problem.
11: And what does he tell you?
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10: 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Wanna come?
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10: Already here, sir.
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2: Breaker, breaker to Mr. Rubin, sir.
3: This is Rubin. Is that you, Jesse?
2: That's affirmative, sir.
3: How's your day going?
2: Excellent, sir. Just got the AC going at Mrs. Guerrero's place.
3: Great job, Jesse.
2: Now I'm on my way to fix a grumpy air conditioner for Mr. Wilfong.
3: Sounds good. So, why were you calling me on the radio?
2: Oh, that. I just wanted to let you know I'm doing well on my own, sir.
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2: I was afraid I'd feel inadequate without my trainer Oscar beside me.
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2: But it's funny, sir. I can hear his voice in my head whenever I have a problem.
3: And what does he tell you?
2: He whispers the solution to me, and his answers always work.
3: I guess you were trained well, Jesse.
2: Do you know what he's telling me now, sir?
3: What's that?
2: 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Wanna come?
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0: all the time.
1: Breaker, breaker to Mr. Rubin, sir.
2: This is Rubin. Is that you, Jesse?
1: That's affirmative, sir.
2: How's your day going?
1: Excellent, sir. Just got the AC going at Mrs. Guerrero's place.
2: Great job, Jesse.
1: Now I'm on my way to fix a grumpy air conditioner for Mr. Wilfong.
2: Sounds good. So, why were you calling me on the radio?
1: Oh, that. I just wanted to let you know I'm doing well on my own, sir.
2: That's great to hear, Jesse.
1: I was afraid I'd feel inadequate without my trainer, Oscar, beside me.
2: That's natural.
1: But it's funny, sir. I can hear his voice in my head whenever I have a problem.
2: And what does he tell you?
1: He whispers the solution to me, and his answers always work.
2: I guess you were trained well, Jesse.
1: Do you know what he's telling me now, sir?
2: What's that?
1: He's saying I should go have lunch, and I'm right near Colair HQ. Wanna come?
3: Call Colair because we can.
2: Okay, I'll meet you by the front door.
1: Already here, sir.
2: I should have known.
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2: Breaker, breaker to Mr. Rubin, sir.
3: This is Rubin. Is that you, Jesse?
2: That's affirmative, sir.
3: How's your day going?
2: Excellent, sir. Just got the AC going at Mrs. Guerrero's place.
3: Great job, Jesse.
2: Now I'm on my way to fix a grumpy air conditioner for Mr. Wilfong.
3: Sounds good. So, why were you calling me on the radio?
2: Oh, that. I just wanted to let you know I'm doing well on my own, sir.
3: That's great to hear, Jesse.
2: I was afraid I'd feel inadequate without my trainer Oscar beside me.
3: That's natural.
2: But it's funny, sir. I can hear his voice in my head whenever I have a problem.
3: And what does he tell you?
2: He whispers the solution to me, and his answers always work.
3: I guess you were trained well, Jesse.
2: Do you know what he's telling me now, sir?
3: What's that?
2: He's saying I should go have lunch, and I'm right near Colair HQ. Wanna come?
4: Call Colair because we can.
3: Okay, I'll meet you by the front door.
2: Already here, sir.
3: I should have known.
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1: Texas isn't just a place. 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
9: Good morning. Happy Saturday. Robin Gwen here from Fox News Rio Grande Valley giving you that full weather update. Now for today, those high temperatures are expected to be rising to 89 degrees. We can expect cloudy skies during the morning and then some thunderstorms throughout the afternoon. Currently, that rain percentage chance stands at an 80% with those wind speeds traveling between 10 to 15 miles per hour. If you do have those evening plans for today, temperatures are expected to be dropping down to those low 70s at 72. I do want to mention to be very careful out in the rainfall, especially if you are on the road. Drive with extra precaution. Be very vigilant out there. And if you do feel you are entering an area that is flooded, always remember to turn around and don't drown. For more information on these weather conditions, be sure to tune in weekday mornings and midday and every night at 9, only here on Fox News, Rio Grande Valley. I'm Robin Gwen, wishing you a great and safe weekend.
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11: Dale gas!
12: Breaker, breaker to Mr. Rubin, sir.
13: This is Rubin. Is that you, Jesse?
12: That's affirmative, sir.
13: How's your day going?
12: Excellent, sir. Just got the AC going at Mrs. Guerrero's place.
13: Great job, Jesse.
12: Now I'm on my way to fix a grumpy air conditioner for Mr. Wilfong.
13: Sounds good. So, why were you calling me on the radio?
12: Oh, that. I just wanted to let you know I'm doing well on my own, sir.
13: That's great to hear, Jesse.
12: I was afraid I'd feel inadequate without my trainer, Oscar, beside me.
13: That's natural.
12: But it's funny, sir. I can hear his voice in my head whenever I have a problem.
13: And what does he tell you?
12: He whispers the solution to me, and his answers always work.
13: I guess you were trained well, Jesse.
12: Do you know what he's telling me now, sir?
13: What's that?
12: He's saying I should go have lunch, and I'm right near Colair HQ. Want to come?
14: Call Colair because we can.
13: Okay. I'll meet you by the front door.
12: Already here, sir.
13: I should have known.
15: License number 6249C.
0: Work is done. The weekend is here. And the 956 is ready to roar.
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1: Good morning. Happy Saturday. Robin Gwen here from Fox News Rio Grande Valley, giving you that full weather update. Now for today, those high temperatures are expected to be rising to 89 degrees. We can expect cloudy skies during the morning and then some thunderstorms throughout the afternoon. Currently, that rain percentage chance stands at an 80% with those wind speeds traveling between 10 to 15 miles per hour. If you do have those evening plans for today, temperatures are expected to be dropping down to those low 70s at 72. I do want to mention to be very careful out in the rainfall, especially if you are on the road. Drive with extra precaution. Be very vigilant out there. And if you do feel you are entering an area that is flooded, always remember to turn around and don't drown. For more information on these weather conditions, be sure to tune in weekday mornings and midday and every night at 9, only here on Fox News, Rio Grande Valley. I'm Robin Gwen, wishing you a great and safe weekend.
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7: Breaker, breaker to Mr. Reuben, sir.
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7: 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Wanna come?
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8: Okay, I'll meet you by the front door.
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0: que nuevo.
1: Breaker, breaker to Mr. Reuben, sir.
2: This is Reuben. Is that you, Jesse?
1: That's affirmative, sir.
2: How's your day going?
1: Excellent, sir. Just got the AC going at Mrs. Guerrero's place.
2: Great job, Jesse.
1: Now I'm on my way to fix a grumpy air conditioner for Mr. Wilfong.
2: Sounds good. So, why were you calling me on the radio?
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1: 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Wanna come?
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2: Okay, I'll meet you by the front door.
1: Already here, sir.
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